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0: Rosie. Brock and the Empire. Can't believe it's been almost a year since we lost Ozzy. Unbelievable. It's 96.7 KCAL Rock's Crazy Train. And of course, recently you may have heard the news. There's plans to take an AI-driven digital avatar of Ozzy Osbourne on tour and take it around. It can interact with people, answer questions, perform, things like that. And the initial reaction is, no, don't do that. But Jack Osbourne, Ozzy's son, he's saying, people that are saying that, you got to understand, my dad wanted that to happen. It's like he was, in love with the idea of a digital version of himself living on. He knew he was leaving. He knew his time was limited. And so now, the family is kind of, progressing on that thing. It remains to be seen whether we're going to like this or not. but I can kind of see that. Ozzy, you can see him being interested in the idea of keeping himself, somehow alive and performing forever. I don't know. Got to see how this plays out. But it's very interesting, isn't it?
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0: Hey, it's Daryl. 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
1: Biggest problem right now, Moreno Valley got a sig alert going on the westbound 60. That's right about Nason Street. Multi-vehicle injury wreck involving an overturned work truck spread across lanes. And looks like they've only got the carpool lane open right now. And it is a bit of a hassle if you're working your way westbound on that 60. So be aware. I think they got the on-ramp shut down as well, so be aware. Southbound 215, right before Ramona Expressway, got an accident. That one just reported. Not a lot of details yet. And the eastbound 10, about Central Avenue, got an accident blocking the off-ramp, backing things up onto the freeway. So that's what's up on the roads. It's 96.7 KCAL Rocks, Papa Roach. Cut my-

Smashing Pumpkins. Gonna be coming to town, rocking the Forum in November, celebrating the 30th anniversary of that Melancholy and the Infinite Sadness album. And we're breaking out tickets all this week. I'll have more for you tomorrow. Be listening in. 3 o'clock challenge time right here. 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

0: It's 96.7 KCAL Rocks. Guns N' Roses. We'll be doing a show later this summer at the Rose Bowl. I guess the other option was the Gun Bowl. But the Rose Bowl it is. We got one of those. Pasadena. First time they played there in like 30 years. I believe is that what they said. Last time they played there, they were played with Metallica. That's how long ago that was. You hanging with Daryl. Hope you're doing all right, man. Hope you get your Wednesday, in the books. Everything's cool, and you're starting to look towards the weekend here. Holiday shortened weeks are awesome for that. 48 hours to go. And there's fun things going on around town this weekend. You can find out some details over at kcalfm.com. 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See how you can help the Foster Army Animal Rescue. Going to be doing a fundraiser over at the Packing House. That's coming up on the 30th. That's Saturday, right? A couple weeks from right now is going to be a cool day of family fun and football over at the 4th Annual Sergeant Dominic Vaca Memorial Football Tournament. Yucaipa High School. It's happening on the 13th. Find out what's going on near you. 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
6: Eve, with your KCAL weather update. Tonight we're going to have a low of 46 and tomorrow partly cloudy skies with a high of 68. 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
0: 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The KCAL Kegger's coming.
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0: 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Marcy Playground helping us through it here. Wednesday in the IE and Daryl hanging. Just a couple more minutes. You got happy hour. Moments away from right now. Going to kick into that. John DeSantis going to be coming in and messing around with you. What you got going tonight, man?
1: Going to mess around a little bit.
0: Hang on. Hey, there you go.
2: This might be...
0: I know. I'll turn on the microphone.
2: Oh.
0: And people can hear you.
2: They didn't hear me cuss right now?
0: No, they didn't. Fortunately, I...
2: F word. I did part. The F word.
0: Okay. All right. What do you got tonight?
2: Probably one of the more difficult games we've ever done on Happy Hour.
0: Really?
2: Oh, yeah. In fact, the game is called Look It Up, because that's what you'll need to do.
0: Okay. All right. So the challenge is on.
2: Get your Google ready.
0: Do it. Hey, thank you for hanging. I'm back with you tomorrow. We'll get you a little bit closer to the weekend, which is such a beautiful thing. Holidays shorten weekends. It's a beautiful, beautiful situation to be in. 4-day work weeks. We could all get used to that.

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0: 96.7 KCAL Rocks, 3 Days Grace. That's the song they usually finish the show with. That's like one of their biggest songs, I think. Fun to sing along with too, right? Welcome to Happy Hour. This is where we play stupid games for awesome prizes. My name is John DeSantis. I'm the guy pushing the buttons and creating the dead air that happens occasionally. Today, probably one of the more difficult games we've ever played because it's not just comedy. I've got three questions. I'm pretty confident that not one of the seven of you would be able to answer all three of these questions off the top of your head. And that is why the game is called Look It Up. You're going to need to look these up. In fact, I'm going to give you the questions in advance so that you can look them up. It's like having the answers to the quiz. Be your chance to pick a prize. Got a couple of great concerts coming up, and you'll get to pick with the game Look It Up. It's next on KCAL's Happy Hour.
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System of a Down, rocking the Empire, 96.7 KCAL Rocks. It is happy hour and time to play our game. The game is called Look It Up. Now, technically, I'm not taking calls at this time. I'm going to give you the questions because you are going to need some time to look it up. You might know one of these, I don't know, but typically you're not going to know all. These are difficult questions. These are not necessarily common knowledge questions. Not all three of them for one person anyways. So I'm going to give you the questions. You're going to have a chance to look it up. And then I'm going to ask for callers in a little bit. Okay, so don't call right now. It's just going to give you a busy signal. Because I got them on hold. All right, but here you go. Here are the three questions, okay? Number one, what is the only planet in our solar system to rotate clockwise on its axis? Question number two, which month of the year is National Ice Cream Month? And number three, how many states does the Appalachian Trail cross? Those are your three questions. Have the answers ready. Look it up and get ready to pick your prize. It is happy hour. 96.7 KCAL Rocks.

96.7 KCAL Rocks. It is happy hour. That, of course, Metallica. Remember, every single night, 7 nights a week, 10 p.m., a giant, big-ass block of Metallica. It's called Mandatory Metallica. Just a reminder, and maybe you're new to the station. Maybe you're new to happy hour. Maybe you're our 8th listener. Yeah, right. Good news is, we're playing a game called Look It Up. Now, again, we haven't asked anybody to call yet. We haven't technically started the game, because these are difficult questions, and in order to get them right, you are going to need to look it up. So, once again, I'm going to give you these questions. Don't call, because the lines are busy. First question, what is the only planet in our solar system to rotate clockwise on its axis? Number two, which month of the year is National Ice Cream Month? And number three, how many states does the Appalachian Trail cross? Three questions. I will need three answers. I'm going to be asking you to call next. Get ready. Look it up. 96.7 KCAL Rocks.

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0: 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Call now. I've already given you the questions, and hopefully you took a minute to look it up. That's why that's the name of the game. 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If you get all three of these right, gonna pick your prize. We've got tickets to rock out with Avenged Sevenfold. We've got tickets to rock out with Motionless and White. 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

0: It is Happy Hour on 96.7 KCAL Rocks. John DeSantis with you. And we're playing another stupid game for awesome prizes. What's your name?
1: My name's Brittany.
0: Where are you calling from, Brittany?
1: San Bernardino.
0: The game is called Look It Up. I've got three questions. If you get them all right, you pick your prize.
1: All right.
0: All right, here we go. Question number one. What is the only planet in our solar system to rotate clockwise on its axis?
1: I hope I looked that up right. I think it's Venus.
0: Number two. Which month of the year is National Ice Cream Month?
1: July.
0: Number three, how many states does the Appalachian Trail cross?
1: I think it's 14.
0: Hey, Brittany.
1: Yeah.
0: You got them all right!
1: Yeah!
0: Hey, let me ask you. How did you do that? How'd you know all those answers?
1: I looked them up.
0: You looked them up! That's the name of the game!
1: Yay!
0: Good job, Brittany. Now you get to pick your prize. What do you want? Tickets for Avenged Sevenfold at BMO Stadium or tickets for Motionless in White at the Forum?
1: I have to go with Avenged Sevenfold.
0: You're going. It's August 30th. They're playing with Good Charlotte. Tickets on sale now. Avenged Sevenfold. They're yours from the game Look It Up and KCAL's Happy Hour.
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0: Monday. 96.7 KCAL Rocks. It is happy hour. And so let's do this thing. Round number two of the game, Look It Up, but it's kind of not the same. Earlier, I asked you three questions, and I actually gave you the questions in advance so that you could look it up, because they're pretty difficult. But I've got these tickets here. Motionless in White playing the Kia Forum on Friday, July 31st, with the bands Fit for a King and Lorna Shore. It's a good rock show right there. Tickets on sale now at Ticketmaster, but I'm going to start at caller number 25, 909-431-4967. I'm going to ask you one of the questions I asked earlier. So if you looked up all three questions, just call me. Put that knowledge to use. You put the effort in to look it up. Let's get you a prize. 909-431-4967. It's Look It Up on KCAL's Happy Hour.
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0: 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Hunger Strike from Temple of the Dog. Good stuff there. 909-431-4967. That's the number to participate here. Who's this?
1: Cheyenne.
0: Hey, Cheyenne. Where are you calling from?
1: Redmond.
0: Thank you very much for being one of seven people listening tonight.
1: Thank you for having me.
0: We're playing a game called Look It Up, although it's the same three questions I had from earlier. Did you look those up?
1: I sure did.
0: All right. So give me a number, one, two, or three.
1: Two.
0: Number two. Here's the question. Which month of the year is National Ice Cream Month?
1: July?
0: It is July! Hey, how did you know that?
1: I looked it up!
0: You looked it up! That's why it's the name of the game! Congratulations! Yay. Now you're off to see the show, Motionless in White at the Kia Forum, Friday, July 31st, with Fit for a King and Lorna Shore. Tickets on sale now at Ticketmaster. You scored yours from the stupid game Look It Up and KCAL's Happy Hour.
1: Woo! KCAL rocks! Thank you!
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0: 96.7 KCAL Rocks. It is happy hour. My name is John DeSantis, and we like to give away stuff as evident by, like, my show. The whole thing is centered around giving you stuff and super easy to win. But we also like to give away giant trips to places. Some place that you probably would want to go, and yeah, you got responsibilities. You got bills and maybe some people to take care of. Who can afford to get away to the Aftershock Festival to see 4 days of rock and roll? Well, we can, and we're giving it to you. Aftershock 2026, 4 days. 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List goes on and on, 140 bands. Going to give you VIP passes for all 4 days so you're there in style. Four-night hotel stay so you got someplace to crash. And $1,000 cash. I want to tell you, we've been doing this one particular getaway for a while. There are just a few more chances to get registered. And it only takes one time. Your next opportunity, and one of the last, is happening this Friday with me and the KCAL Street Team. We're going to be in San Bernardino at the all-new Quick Quack Car Wash, the address 1445 East Highland Avenue, just west of Del Rosa. 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You stop by the KCAL booth. You go, "What's up, DeSantis?" I go, "What's up, dude?" And then you register for the Aftershock getaway. Again, the final chance, by the way, is at the KCAL Kager on June 12th. 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

I know, technically, that one song, For Whom the Bell Tolls, would be enough. 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

0: Pegger season 2026 is coming! Grab some friends and come raise some cold ones with us. 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
13: 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Never

0: country singer Cody Johnson dividing his fans after a grizzly bear hunting trip. Now, it's no secret. Lots of country singers, of course. And especially Cody Johnson, he loves to hunt. He's even become a world record holding hunter last September for taking down a massive ram. Well, fans are divided on his latest hunt. He shared some videos from a trip to Alaska. Now, if any of you have been to Alaska, or if you heard anything about Alaska, or you watch Deadliest Catch or any of that stuff, Alaska is a different place, man. Cody said, quote, 10 days deep in the Alaskan wilderness chasing grizzlies, trip of a lifetime. Full video coming soon. Well, of course, people are weighing in and going bananas, right? One person commented, quote, I understand efforts for population, etc., but it's truly a beautiful animal that was hunted, and this is not Mother Nature. Another said, quote, you shot a bear? Zero cool points, dude. Then a supportive fan weighs in. It's so wild how bears trigger people more than any other animal. I blame Disney and Winnie the Pooh. People equate beauty and cuteness to the value of the animal. That's kind of true, right? Remember the one bit by Dennis Leary? He always talked about, hey, my tuna is dolphin free. You know what I mean? There's no dolphins getting caught in the nets for the tuna. He's like, see, everybody's worried about Flipper because it's cute. What about the freaking tuna? Yet they don't understand how hunting is a tool to maintain a healthy, balanced ecosystem is what it comes down to a lot of people. Kind of what I was alluding to with Alaska. Different place, man. Another person had a quote, listen, there's two hunting seasons for grizzlies in Alaska. It is a state-sanctioned hunt, which helps the predator population, which helps with moose and caribou populations, etc. Okay? Grizzly hunting does go down. This just reminded me also when I was out in the desert seeing Ted Nugent, and there was a whole section in the middle of his concert where it showed him shooting arrows at deer. You could hear women screaming.
1: That's tomorrow night, one night only. Watch Dewey the wrestling bear attack me, and he's killed people in public before. You're not going to want to miss this, folks. Dewey's insane. He can rip my head off.
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0: Three Dog Night tried to tell us one is the loneliest number. But you know what? When it comes to living by yourself or single person luxuries, if you will, a lot of people don't realize there are some benefits to it, man. Of course, there's benefits to being in a relationship, right? But there's also drawbacks. And not just having to deal with the other's parents, if you know what I'm saying. Someone on social media asked, what is a single person luxury that people in relationships completely miss out on? And there are some great responses here. I can relate to this for sure because I lived in my own apartment during college at Washington State University.
1: Uh-huh.
0: And it was awesome in a lot of ways.
1: Right.
0: College was a great setting because it's so social anyways. You know what I mean? The second you go out, the second you go to class, the second you go to the bar, all that stuff is good. You know, if you live out in the middle of nowhere, maybe some roommates would be kind of cool or some human interaction. But there is that thing where you only have to deal with yourself.
1: You have to worry about you.
0: A certain beauty to that, for sure. Oh, or I should say not, you know, depression isn't a great thing, but if you are feeling down or depressed, you can't kind of be by yourself. Some solitude, for sure. Some of these people responded with some funny ones like knowing that piece of chocolate cake you left in the fridge is still going to be there.
1: Yep. Someone's not going to touch it.
0: Nope. I mean, we run into that here at work, right?
1: Oh, yeah.
0: Knowing things will be exactly where you left them, like the kitchen scissors.
1: Yeah, I know. The scissors always seem to disappear, right?
0: They always do, man. Now, Eve, I know you were married at a young time. Have you ever lived by yourself, Eve?
1: I have not. Whoa. I've always lived with somebody. Yeah. So, you know, I don't know what it's like, but
0: not unusual.
1: I can imagine, like, you know, there was times when he would travel and he'd be gone for a couple weeks.
0: Sort of.
1: So I guess I kind of get that. I'd get that single living lifestyle. And I loved it because it meant there was no dishes.
0: Right.
1: I would clean the house and the house would stay completely clean versus someone coming in behind me and messing it up. So
0: no debate over dinner.
1: No debating over dinner. I didn't only had to worry about me.
0: And what to watch?
1: It was so nice, actually. It was like a little mini vacation for myself.
0: It kind of is in a lot of ways, man.
1: I liked it, to be honest with you.
0: You don't have to compromise on everything.
1: No compromising.
0: You can binge watch your TV shows if you feel like, man, you know.
1: There's no judgment if I came home to take a nap.
0: Nope, exactly. Right. There's no one like documenting every single thing that you're doing. Like some days, you know, you'll lay down or whatever, and there's, you know, we have old school parents who are like, don't sleep your life away. You can kind of just lay down and no one knows about it.
1: Yeah, and it's rough for us because we get up so early. So, you know, we go home and a lot of times we need that nap just to, that little extra 30 minutes to an hour just to kind of rejuvenate to get through the rest of the day.
0: I kind of like it how it's harder for people to judge you.
1: Yeah.
0: You
1: know what I mean? I didn't like that. I hated being judged.
0: Plus, full freedom to fart.
1: I didn't think about that one.
0: No holding it in. It's just you, baby.
1: What? You hold it in?
0: Just no kidding. Holding it in.
1: I know.
0: Someone said, well, I just got home from work and I'm pantsless and watching WWE Raw and eating double stuffed Oreos.
1: You know what? I can relate with that. I was home alone, I would just like walk around in my t-shirt and that's about it. I didn't care. There was nobody there, so I could do, you know, if I run around the house naked, I would. Right. There's no one there to look at me.
0: You don't have to cover up.
1: No, just keep the blinds closed.
0: In college, too, it was always nice as well if you were to meet someone else.
1: Be able to go home and have some privacy.
0: You have a place to go.
1: Yep, it's not like you have to go back to mom and dad's house.
0: No, my older brother actually helped me pick out the apartment at Washington State University because he had just graduated from there. And he put me about two blocks away from the main bar situation. And he was like, Patrick, close enough to crawl home.
1: He's like, and you will thank me later.
0: And he was right. Using the bed however you want, starfishing if you will.
1: Yep.
0: You put your limbs out every single week.
1: It's my bed.
0: Maybe you want to fall asleep on the couch if you want to.
1: It doesn't matter.
0: It doesn't matter. Setting the temperature to what you prefer.
1: Yeah. You know what? You're starting to make it sound like single life is really good.
0: I've been there. And I'm saying there are some luxuries to it.
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3: 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Come on. 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

0: Kegger season 2026 is coming! 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
1: Hey, Patrick, do you hear that?
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0: Kegger season 2026 is coming! 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

0: Country singer Cody Johnson dividing his fans after a grizzly bear hunting trip. Now, it's no secret. Lots of country singers, of course. And especially Cody Johnson, he loves to hunt. He's even become a world record holding hunter last September for taking down a massive ram. Well, fans are divided on his latest hunt. He shared some videos from a trip to Alaska. Now, if any of you have been to Alaska, or if you heard anything about Alaska, or you watch Deadliest Catch or any of that stuff, Alaska is a different place, man. Cody said, quote, 10 days deep in the Alaskan wilderness chasing grizzlies, trip of a lifetime. Full video coming soon. Well, of course, people are weighing in and going bananas, right? One person commented, quote, I understand efforts for population, etc., but it's truly a beautiful animal that was hunted, and this is not Mother Nature. Another said, quote, you shot a bear? Zero cool points, dude. Then a supportive fan weighs in. It's so wild how bears trigger people more than any other animal. I blame Disney and Winnie the Pooh. People equate beauty and cuteness to the value of the animal. That's kind of true, right? Remember the one bit by Dennis Leary? He always talked about, hey, my tuna is dolphin free. You know what I mean? There's no dolphins getting caught in the nets for the tuna. He's like, see, everybody's worried about Flipper because it's cute. What about the freaking tuna? Yet they don't understand how hunting is a tool to maintain a healthy, balanced ecosystem is what it comes down to a lot of people. Kind of what I was alluding to with Alaska. Different place, man. Another person had a quote, listen, there's two hunting seasons for grizzlies in Alaska. It is a state-sanctioned hunt, which helps the predator population, which helps with moose and caribou populations, etc. Okay? Grizzly hunting does go down. This does remind me also when I was out in the desert seeing Ted Nugent, and there was a whole section in the middle of his concert where it showed him shooting arrows at deer. You could hear women screaming.
1: That's tomorrow night, one night only. Watch Dewey the wrestling bear attack me, and he's killed people in public before. You're not going to want to miss this, folks. Dewey's insane. He can rip my head off.
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1: 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And he put me about two blocks away from the main bar situation. 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

0: Three Dog Night tried to tell us one is the loneliest number. But you know what? When it comes to living by yourself or single person luxuries, if you will, a lot of people don't realize there are some benefits to it, man. Of course, there's benefits to being in a relationship, right? But there's also drawbacks. And not just having to deal with the other's parents, if you know what I'm saying. Someone on social media asked, what is a single person luxury that people in relationships completely miss out on? And there are some great responses here. I can relate to this for sure because I lived in my own apartment during college at Washington State University. And it was awesome in a lot of ways.
1: Right.
0: College was a great setting because it's so social anyways. You know what I mean? The second you go out, the second you go to class, the second you go to the bar, all that stuff is good. You know, if you live out in the middle of nowhere, maybe some roommates would be kind of cool or some human interaction. But there is that thing where you only have to deal with yourself.
1: You have to worry about you.
0: A certain beauty to that, for sure. Oh, or I should say not, you know, depression isn't a great thing, but if you are feeling down or depressed, you can kind of be by yourself. Some solitude, for sure. Some of these people responded with some funny ones, like knowing that that piece of chocolate cake you left in the fridge is still going to be there.
1: Yep, someone's not going to touch it.
0: Nope. I mean, we run into that here at work, right?
1: Oh, yeah.
0: Knowing things will be exactly where you left them, like the kitchen scissors.
1: Yeah, I know. The scissors always seem to disappear, right?
0: They always do, man. Now, Eve, I know you were married at a young time. Have you ever lived by yourself, Eve?
1: I have not. Whoa. I've always lived with somebody. Yeah. So, you know, I don't know what it's like, but
0: not unusual.
1: I can imagine, like, you know, there was times when he would travel and he'd be gone for a couple weeks.
0: Sort of.
1: So I guess I kind of get that. I'd get that single living lifestyle, and I loved it because it meant there was no dishes.
0: Right.
1: I would clean the house, and the house would stay completely clean versus someone coming in behind me and messing it up. So
0: no debate over dinner.
1: No debating over dinner. I didn't only had to worry about me.
0: And what to watch.
1: It was so nice, actually. It was like a little mini vacation for myself.
0: It kind of is in a lot of ways, man.
1: I liked it, to be honest with you.
0: You don't have to compromise on everything.
1: No compromising.
0: You can binge watch your TV shows if you feel like, man, you know.
1: There's no judgment if I came home to take a nap.
0: Nope, exactly. Right. There's no one like documenting every single thing that you're doing. Like some days, you know, you'll lay down or whatever, and there's, you know, we have old school parents who are like, don't sleep your life away. You can kind of just lay down and no one knows about it.
1: Yeah, and it's rough for us because we get up so early. So, you know, we go home and a lot of times we need that nap, just to that little extra 30 minutes to an hour, just to kind of rejuvenate to get through the rest of the day.
0: I kind of like it how it's harder for people to judge you.
1: Yeah.
0: You
1: know what I mean? I didn't like that. I hated being judged.
0: Plus, full freedom to fart.
1: I didn't think about that one.
0: No holding it in. It's just you, baby.
1: What? You hold it in?
0: No holding it in.
1: I know.
0: Someone said, well, I just got home from work and I'm pantsless and watching WWE Raw and eating double stuffed Oreos.
1: You know what? I can relate with that. I was home alone, I would just like walk around in my t-shirt and that's about it. I didn't care. There was nobody there, so I could do... You know, if I run around the house naked, I would. Right. There's no one there to look at me.
0: You don't have to cover up.
1: No, just keep the blinds closed.
0: In college, too, it was always nice as well if you were to meet someone else.
1: Be able to go home and have some privacy.
0: You have a place to go.
1: Yep, it's not like you have to go back to mom and dad's house.
0: No, my older brother actually helped me pick out the apartment at Washington State University because he had just graduated from there. And he put me about two blocks away from the main bar situation. And he was like, Patrick, close enough to crawl home.
1: He's like, and you will thank me later.
0: And he was right. Using the bed however you want, starfishing if you will.
1: Yep.
0: You put your limbs out every single week.
1: It's my bed.
0: Maybe you want to fall asleep on the couch if you want to.
1: It doesn't matter.
0: It doesn't matter. Setting the temperature to what you prefer.
1: Yeah. You know what? You're starting to make it sound like single life is really good.
0: I've been there. And I'm saying there are some luxuries to it.
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1: 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Welcome, David.
2: Thank you so much. Thanks for having me.
1: Why don't we start with the hometown? Can you tell me a little bit about Tipton, Missouri?
2: Tipton, Missouri is located in the central of the state. It's a town of 2,000 people. Main industries were agriculture. Oh, it has now grown to 3,500 because they've moved the city limits to include the prison. There you go.
1: No disrespect to your small town, but did you get that I have to get the hell out of here kind of feeling?
2: 100%.
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Oh, boy. You think you know a shady car dealer? How about this one? How about a dealer trying to pull a fine print thing on a blind guy, huh? It is a common complaint, though, that you can't trust anything a car salesperson says. Sorry.

0: credit card guys out there. Until you see the final paperwork, right? But what if you can't see those documents? This is a story about a blind man from North Chicago. He's suing a dealership for allegedly pulling several tricks. Changing the price, giving a higher interest rate, and not disclosing the full terms of the contract. The man went to a dealership to buy a Chevy Traverse, not to drive himself, for family members to drive him around. He bought the advertised price, and the dealer agreed to a fair price right there and promised to beat it by a 6% interest rate. You know where this is going, right? The dealer summarized the paperwork, the blind man signed it, and surprise, the price was $10,000 more than the guy thought he was paying, and the interest was way up to 11%. The man later realized a discrepancy, complained, and was told it's too late because he'd already signed and dotted the line. The dealership also claimed that he can't sue because he signed away that right too. But he did anyway. And now the court will decide, yeah, there are clearly some things the guy should have done, like having someone there when he bought the car to help him review everything. But nevertheless, if this is what went down, the dealer should be held accountable. No, taking advantage of a blind guy, taking advantage of a man who you know will have trouble reading the fine print when you verbally agree to something different is super low.
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2: Well, good morning to you on your Thursday. It is Patrick in the morning. Almost through another month. We are getting closer and closer to that first KCAL kegger of the 2026 season, man. Can't wait to have a good time with you guys. June 12th, right here at the KCAL compound in Redlands. June 12th, 5 to 9, man. We're going to be having a good time. Amazing beverages, of course, from Carl Strauss, including, you remember the Cerveza 69? That Mexican lager? I've fallen in love with that damn thing. Great beer. Well, now it's Carlitos Lager, man. They loved it so much, they made it their own, man, which is perfect. So come have a good time with us. June the 12th, first kegger of the season. But why don't we laugh a little bit? It is your Thursday. It's early in the morning. Let's laugh with comedian Eugene Meerman. Find a school for your kid.
11: When my son was younger, I was looking for a preschool for him, and all these schools had all these applications to fill out. And they were like, we're totally full, but if you want to be on the wait list, like, please fill out this application. And I was like, I love being on wait lists. I imagine he's probably still on the wait list. And these are the questions that they asked me and the answers I gave them. What is the language most often spoken in your household? Love. How did you hear about our school? I walked by it in a dream. How many children are in your family and how old are they? I can't tell if you're asking me how many siblings I have or how many my son has, so I am not going to answer. What five words would you use to describe your child? He has extremely sharp teeth.
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2: It feels cooler, doesn't it? We'll talk about how cool it's going to be today. We're in for another little freezer, if you will. Even the heat kicked on here in the studio. I was like, what is that smell?

0: Hearing Blink Tunes live at the first KCAL Kegger of the season, June the 12th, from the tribute band Blink 180 True. Come have a good time with us June 12th. Don't forget that date. It's 52 degrees out there right now, 69 to be your high today. Yes, the cool down is on, 72 for your Friday, and then 80 on Saturday, and then maybe back up into the 90s. By your Sunday, but then we're kind of cruising around in the 80s, maybe even a little bit of the upper 80s, but it hasn't gone fryer yet. Let's get you caught up on your late night jokes. I got a little throwback special for you guys, even a little Letterman I threw in there for you, even a little Conan for you younger folk who are up right now. Good for you for being up that early, but also late night used to be amazing.
1: Scientists in England, you know what they've done? They've come to, with a test tube hamburger. Honest to God, a test tube hamburger. So think about that. That means we don't need meat anymore. They can actually make hamburgers out of chemicals in test tubes. I'm scared about that. Honest to God, I would rather eat the test tube. I would rather.
2: A new study has found that red meat can help reduce the symptoms of PMS. Yeah. But whatever you do, never tell a woman with PMS. Sounds like someone needs a hamburger.
3: Get this, I read that Burger King is facing a lawsuit alleging that their Whopper hamburgers are smaller than advertised. And meanwhile, Burger King's legal defense is that the king has divine power and doesn't recognize any courts.
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0: On the way, it is National Hamburger Day. 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
12: 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We have one incident in Ontario on the 10 West of Milliken. We've got an accident here that's on the right shoulder. I'm Eve with Patrick, and this update is brought to you by Pechanga.
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0: All right, we're at about 50 degrees right now. Your high today is 69 degrees. My goodness, so enjoy the cool down. I guess it's kind of the thing. Maybe we'll work our way back up to the 80s by Saturday, 90 by Sunday.
12: Ooh.
0: But hey, 69 today, 72 tomorrow. Not bad, right?
12: No.
0: Coming up, it's National Hamburger Day. We got to talk about the chains that have some deals for you. And then we'll talk about AI again. Is it killing your work social life?

0: Time to celebrate, burger people. Today is National Hamburger Day. You got some plans to celebrate? Well, if you're not sure which burger to get, got a little list here for you of the best national restaurant chain burgers reviewed by a guy named Burger Beast. One, and I can actually stick up for this one, because I know you don't think this when you first hear it, and that is the burger at Buffalo Wild Wings. It's actually a really good burger. I think people just don't think burger when you think Buffalo Wild Wings, of course. It's a double smash burger with American cheese, bacon, grilled onions, pickled Fresno chili peppers, very important, and Hatch chili aioli on a Cholula bun. It's very good, I have to say. Cheesecake Factory has a double patty, double cheese, toasted sesame seed bun, lettuce, tomato, red onion, pickles, and secret sauce. They got a deal for you today. Chili's has nearly a half pound of beef topped with Thousand Island dressing. Is that Big Mac sauce? American cheese, diced red onions, pickles, and shredded lettuce on a brioche bun. You can get that one today for a really good deal. Denny's is busting out their two-hand-pressed beef patties, cheddar cheese, lettuce, tomatoes, red onions, pickles on a brioche bun. And even Outback Steakhouse has got a huge burger for you today, topped with the Bloomin' Onion Petals, American cheese, lettuce, tomato, house pickles, onion, and Bloomin' Onion sauce. Now, I know what you're wondering, right? How come a bun like Fuddruckers or Steak and Shake or Red Robin didn't qualify? In this case, Burger Beast methodology, the burger chain has to appear in at least 10 states to count. So Fuddruckers, Steak and Shake, actually Steak and Shake just got put out in the desert, we have to try, or Red Robin, they didn't qualify. Whataburger did not qualify either, but if you're near a Whataburger today, we need one around here, don't we? You can enter to win Whataburger for a year.
1: Why is McDonald's still counting? How insecure is this company? 40 million, 80 jillion, billion, zillion, killion, tillion, million, zillion. Is anyone really impressed anymore? Oh, 89 billion sold. All right, I'll have one. I'm satisfied. Who cares? I would love to meet the chairman of the board of McDonald's and just say to him, look, we all get it. Okay, you've sold a lot of hamburgers, whatever the hell the number is. Just put up a sign, McDonald's, we're doing very well. We are tired of hearing about every one of them. What is their ultimate goal? To have cows just surrendering voluntarily or something? Showing up at the door, we like to turn ourselves in, we see the sign. We realize we have very little chance out there. We'd like to be a happy meal if that's at all possible.
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0: AI, boy, we talk about it a lot, don't we? AI is slowly killing your work social life, for better or worse.

0: Patrick in the Morning.
1: We can grow chickpeas on the moon. Finally. Researchers have managed to grow chickpeas in soil that mimics conditions on the moon and Mars. This is a big step towards producing food for astronauts on future space missions. Now, all scientists need to do is to confirm whether astronauts would want to eat chickpeas.
0: Patrick in the Morning, only on 90.

0: That's the sound of AI right there. This is Mr. Roboto, our little theme song for AI, because it comes up a lot. It's something that is a new technology that is changing the way of life a little bit, right?
1: Big time. I mean, AI is everywhere, and it's like you can't go a day without interacting with AI somehow.
0: It's affecting us in a lot of ways. And of course, you know, there's lots of ways to gather data, and that's what, you know, it notices changes. Like they say, AI is slowly killing your work, social life for better or for worse. And this is according to Business Insider. The idea is it's kind of just making it less and less human. And you need less and less human interaction. And so you're becoming less human in a way.
1: Oh boy, we stop thinking for ourselves. Is that what you're saying?
0: There's people who thrive at their jobs because it's a vibrant workplace, right? We've all worked at places like that. KCAL's a lot like that, you know, being talkative.
1: Oh yeah.
0: Hanging out with coworkers.
1: Absolutely.
0: Heading to happy hour. I'm different now because of my family, I have to say. But in my 20s, oh my goodness. Meet you at happy hour. Okay, that was a totally normal thing.
1: Yes.
0: Even on the weekends out in the desert, used to do it all the time. But Business Insider does have a report saying AI is threatening to take away your work social life, making offices less social, less human, less alive, if you will.
1: I know. There is like this aliveness to non-AI.
0: And also, not even directly AI, but kind of in terms of it, it's taken away a lot of interaction, AI. But even like Zoom and stuff, there's less. Is talking to someone on Zoom, is that human interaction?
1: You know what? I still think it is, because like I do therapy and my therapist is on a Zoom call with me, and you know, we can still see each other. We can see each other's reactions. We can see, you know, smiles, the eye language and whatnot. So I still feel like it's very human-like, but
0: is it the same as being in the same room as that person?
1: It's close.
0: Is there more going on when you're face to face?
1: There is a little bit more.
0: I think so too.
1: There is a little bit more. There is.
0: It's also shrinking workforces. So there's less people. There's less people around in lots of workplaces. They're just noticing that this is the direction it's headed. There's less people around. It's less human. Some people love being social butterflies. Some people like being by themselves. I remember the last place I used to work. I left. And what I didn't realize is I had one of my old coworkers call me, and he was like, Patrick, F you. He was just kidding. I was like, why? What happened? He was like, you were the glue, dude. And I go, what do you mean? What I didn't know is I was the one who went around and talked to everyone.
1: You're the social butterfly.
0: I didn't even realize that.
1: Yeah, and they started missing it. So when they had it, they didn't realize how good it was until you were gone.
0: I actually passed, and this sounds like gossip, but I ended up making people talk to each other more and passing information and stuff.
1: Yeah, so they were missing that once you were no longer there.
0: Right.
1: They're like, hey, he was the glue.
0: Nobody talks to each other. I was like, really? Didn't know. I did learn a lesson from one of my first bosses. And he used to say this. He used to say, Patrick, this sounds car salesman-like, but every day, just take a lap.
1: Yep.
0: Take a lap and talk to everyone. And you know what I mean? See what they're doing. You don't ever want the big boss to wonder what the hell you're doing.
1: Right.
0: That was his advice to me.
1: Yeah, always look busy.
0: Look busy.
1: Yep.
0: Perception is reality.
1: Yes.
0: And if you're sick, say you're sick.
1: Yep.
0: I don't want to hear a big story. Just tell me you're sick.
2: My uncle says I need to work harder. That's the answer. He says, I want you to just work harder. That's old people's favorite thing to talk about, how people younger than them don't work hard. You don't work hard. Your generation has no work ethic. I worked harder than you. Okay. I can beat you at Xbox. Two things that don't matter. I think old people did work harder than us. You know why? Because there wasn't anything else to do back then. They used to fly kites. It's easy to be a hard worker when the alternative is checkers. But I got real distractions. I got a cell phone. I got a computer. I got video games. They had yo-yos. Do you know how bored you have to be to play with a yo-yo? I'd rather work.
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0: Coming up, we got to talk about the story of a blind guy suing a car dealership that tried to pull the fine print fast one. I mean, come on a blind dude?
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8: Still got this incident in Ontario on the 10 West of Milliken. 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
3: It is 52 degrees right now. 69 is going to be your high today. We got to tell you a story about a car dealership that pulled the old, he didn't read the fine print on a blind guy. Well, he's suing.

0: Oh, boy. You think you know a shady car dealer? How about this one? How about a dealer trying to pull a fine print thing on a blind guy, huh? It is a common complaint, though, that you can't trust anything a car salesperson says. Sorry, car guys out there. Until you see the final paperwork, right? But what if you can't see those documents? This is a story about a blind man from North Chicago. He's suing a dealership for allegedly pulling several tricks. Changing the price, giving a higher interest rate, and not disclosing the full terms of the contract. The man went to a dealership to buy a Chevy Traverse, not to drive himself, for family members to drive him around. He bought the advertised price, and the dealer agreed to a fair price right there and promised to beat it by a 6% interest rate. You know where this is going, right? The dealer summarized the paperwork. The blind man signed it, and surprise, the price was $10,000 more than the guy thought he was paying, and the interest was way up to 11%. The man later realized a discrepancy, complained, and was told it's too late because he'd already signed and dotted the line. The dealership also claimed that he can't sue because he signed away that right too. But he did anyway, and now the court will decide. Yeah, there are clearly some things the guy should have done, like having someone there when he bought the car to help him review everything. But nevertheless, if this is what went down, the dealer should be held accountable. No, taking advantage of a blind guy, taking advantage of a man who you know will have trouble reading the fine print when you verbally agree to something different is super low.
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0: 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So how do they taste? Someone at a website called The Takeout, they reviewed it and said it is the new seltzer of the summer. 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I'm on it.
1: You know, I know how hard it is for young people today, and I want to help. 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
6: And Riverside on the 91 West of Magnolia got an accident here blocking the carpool lane, so expect some slowing. And then in Ontario on the 10 East of Etiwanda, got an accident here that's on the right shoulder. I'm Eve with Patrick, and this update's brought to you by Bergesons.
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8: It is 53 degrees right now. Your high today is 69. Coming up, we've got to talk about Paul McCartney. He wants to release a posthumous duet with Prince.

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0: Paul McCartney wants to release a posthumous duet with Prince. Hey, he wants to release a duet of The Long and Winding Road with Prince. He says he's going to talk to the Prince estate, try to make something happen. I guess Prince used to do the song live, but Paul didn't know about it. But then one of Prince's photographers sent him a live recording a few years ago, and Paul's like, whoa, this thing is great. And he's going to ask the estate to make something really good out of it. It's kind of rocky, he says, meaning it's a rock song. He plays some really good guitar on it. He was a special guy. What do you think about that? At least it's not AI, though. You know what I mean? It's from a live recording. Paul also said in an interview that Prince is a wizard. You know, with his mastery of, you know, 27 instruments or whatever it is. And named his song Kiss after one of the 10 tracks that defines his life. Paul also talks about some other songs that really, really changed his life. All Shook Up by Elvis. God Only Knows by the Beach Boys. And Don't You Want Me by the Human League. Now, this does make me think, you know, there was always the story when Prince was at the Rock and Roll Hall of Fame and George Harrison, of course, former Beatle, right? The late, great George Harrison. He did a really infamous guitar solo on My Guitar Gently Weeps. That was the song by Harrison. And he said he'd never heard the song before. Clearly, Prince here is a big Beatles fan. I think that was just legend, maybe, huh? He knew the Beatles.
1: John from heaven talking to Paul. Hello, Paul. Paul, this is John. I heard you made a song with a Kanye West.
2: Yeah, John, I did. I made a little song with a Kanye West, you know. You know, I had a little keyboard, you know, and I sat down for a plunkily-doo, you know. And I was plunking away with him, and he started sort of hummy-talky singing, you know. And the next thing I know, we had a real toe-tapper.
1: Well, what are his lyrics about? What does he write about?
2: Well, he's, you know, he's a good guy, you know. It's like he writes things sort of like about how great he is. He's like what we used to call a chest thumper, you know. Remember when you said we were as popular as Jesus? He thinks he is Jesus.
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0: Coming up, we talk about some single-person luxuries, like being able to get away. And that piece of chocolate's still going to be in the fridge where you left it.

0: Three Dog Night tried to tell us one is the loneliest number. But you know what? When it comes to living by yourself or single person luxuries, if you will, a lot of people don't realize there are some benefits to it, man. Of course, there's benefits to being in a relationship, right? But there's also drawbacks. And not just having to deal with the other's parents, if you know what I'm saying. Someone on social media asked, what is a single person luxury that people in relationships completely miss out on? And there are some great responses here. I can relate to this for sure because I lived in my own apartment during college at Washington State University.
1: Uh-huh.
0: And it was awesome in a lot of ways.
1: Right.
0: College was a great setting because it's so social anyways. You know what I mean? The second you go out, the second you go to class, the second you go to the bar, all that stuff is good. You know, if you live out in the middle of nowhere, maybe some roommates would be kind of cool or some human interaction. But there is that thing where you only have to deal with yourself.
1: You have to worry about you.
0: A certain beauty to that, for sure. Oh, or I should say not. You know, depression isn't a great thing, but if you are feeling down or depressed, you can kind of be by yourself. Some solitude for sure. Some of these people responded with some funny ones like knowing that piece of chocolate cake you left in the fridge is still going to be there.
1: Yep. Someone's not going to touch it.
0: Nope. I mean, we run into that here at work, right?
1: Oh, yeah.
0: Knowing things will be exactly where you left them, like the kitchen scissors.
1: Yeah, I know. The scissors always seem to disappear, right?
0: They always do, man. Now, Eve, I know you were married at a young time. Have you ever lived by yourself, Eve?
1: I have not. Whoa. I've always lived with somebody. Yeah. So, you know, I don't know what it's like, but
0: not unusual.
1: I can imagine, like, you know, there was times when he would travel and he'd be gone for a couple weeks.
0: Sort of.
1: So I guess I kind of get that. I'd get that single living lifestyle. And I loved it because that meant there was no dishes.
0: Right.
1: I would clean the house and the house would stay completely clean versus someone coming in behind me and messing it up. So
0: no debate over dinner.
1: No debating over dinner. I didn't only had to worry about me.
0: And what to watch?
1: It was so nice, actually. It was like a little mini vacation for myself.
0: It kind of is in a lot of ways, man.
1: I liked it, to be honest with you.
0: You don't have to compromise on everything.
1: No compromising.
0: You can binge watch your TV shows if you feel like, man, you know.
1: There's no judgment if I came home to take a nap.
0: Nope, exactly. Right. There's no one like documenting every single thing that you're doing. Like some days, you know, you'll lay down or whatever, and there's, you know, we have old school parents who are like, don't sleep your life away. You can kind of just lay down and no one knows about it.
1: Yeah, and it's rough for us because we get up so early. So, you know, we go home and a lot of times we need that nap just to, that little extra 30 minutes to an hour just to kind of rejuvenate to get through the rest of the day.
0: I kind of like it how it's harder for people to judge you.
1: Yeah. You know what I mean? I didn't like that. I hated being judged.
0: Plus, full freedom to fart.
1: I didn't think about that one.
0: No holding it in. It's just you, baby.
1: What? You hold it in?
0: Just no kidding. Holding it in.
1: I know.
0: Someone said, well, I just got home from work and I'm pantsless and watching WWE Raw and eating double stuffed Oreos.
1: You know what? I can relate with that. I was home alone, I would just like walk around in my t-shirt and that's about it. I didn't care. There was nobody there. So I could do, you know, if I run around the house naked, I would. Right. There's no one there to look at me.
0: You don't have to cover up.
1: No, just keep the blinds closed.
0: In college, too, it was always nice as well if you were to meet someone else.
1: Be able to go home and have some privacy.
0: You have a place to go.
1: Yep, it's not like you have to go back to mom and dad's house.
0: No, my older brother actually helped me pick out the apartment at Washington State University because he had just graduated from there. And he put me about two blocks away from the main bar situation. And he was like, Patrick, close enough to crawl home.
1: He's like, and you will thank me later.
0: And he was right. Using the bed however you want, starfishing if you will.
1: Yep.
0: You put your limbs out every single week.
1: It's my bed.
0: Maybe you want to fall asleep on the couch if you want to.
1: It doesn't matter.
0: It doesn't matter. Setting the temperature to what you prefer.
1: Yeah. You know what? You're starting to make it sound like single life is really good.
0: I've been there. And I'm saying there are some luxuries to it.
2: 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We all get lonely.
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0: Coming up, your chance to see Shinedown right here at the Ontario Toyota Arena. I got your floor tickets in the Rock Battle. Three rockers will enter the Rocktagon. You all get a question where the answer is the number the closest to gets those floor tickets. But first, let's do a little bit of laughing. Your morning chuckle, we like to call it, or the comedy corner. We'll bring a little laugh in your life, man.
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9: In Riverside on the 91 West at Magnolia, got an accident here that remains blocked in the carpool lane, so expect some slowing. And then in Ontario on the 10 East at Wanda, still got this accident on the right shoulder. Then in Moreno Valley on the 60 East at Nason, got an accident here. It's on the right shoulder, but Cal Fire right now is blocking the right lane. And in Riverside on the 215 North at Central, watch out for a metal construction sign here that's in the middle lane. That's your Road Rage Traffic. I'm Eva Patrick on 96.7 KCAL Rocks.
10: It is 55 degrees right now. Yeah, no rain. 69 degrees is going to be your high today, you guys. Let's do a little bit of laughing in the comedy corner. I've blocked off a minute for you to squeeze a laugh into your day. The best form of medicine, we always say. Then we're going to do the rock battle. Three enter, but only one leaves with floor seats to see Shinedown in Ontario.

0: Yeah, here we are in the Comedy Corner. It's a little time to squeeze a laugh into your day. The best form of medicine we feel like around here. So let's laugh with a comedian. We're going to laugh with Eugene Mirman. Remember when you got your little search for your kid to get him into a school?
1: When my son was younger, I was looking for a preschool for him, and all these schools had all these applications to fill out, and they were like, we're totally full, but if you want to be on the wait list, like, please fill out this application. And I was like, I love being on wait lists. I imagine he's probably still on the wait list, and these are the questions that they asked me and the answers I gave them. What is the language most often spoken in your household? Love. How did you hear about our school? I walked by it in a dream. How many children are in your family and how old are they? I can't tell if you're asking me how many siblings I have or how many my son has, so I am not going to answer. What five words would you use to describe your child? He has extremely sharp teeth.
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0: Coming up is your rock battle. We get three people inside the Rocktagon. You all get a question where the answer is a number closest to wins the rock battle and heads to Ontario Toyota Arena to see Shinedown with floor tickets.

0: It's time for a Patrick Rock battle. Fight.
1: Yeah, it's time for a rock battle. Let's do this, man. Let's get three rockers inside the Rocktagon to duke it out. 4314967. You will all get a question where the answer is a number. The closest to is headed to the floor. That's right. Floor tickets to see Shinedown at Toyota Arena. 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Those are the rules. Three enter, but only one leaves. Let's battle.

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2: KCal, who's this?
3: Jason.
2: Jason, what city are you from?
3: Redlands.
2: Are you ready for battle?
3: I am.
2: Jason, what year did Mr. Potato Head first come out?
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2: KCal, who's this?
4: Wade.
2: And what city are you from?
4: San Bernardino.
2: Are you ready for battle?
4: Yes, sir. 1954.
2: KCal, who's this?
5: Hi, this is Carrie.
2: Carrie, what city are you from?
5: From Fontana.
2: Are you ready for battle?
5: I sure am. I'll say 1951.
2: And guess what? It's a come from behind victory. You're the champion!
5: Oh, wow.
2: Wow, the actual answer is 1952, Carrie.
5: Oh, my goodness.
2: Look at you. Maybe you need to buy a lottery ticket, huh?
5: I know. I think I will.
2: It first came out in 1952, but you did have to supply your own potato, Carrie, just so you know that.
5: Oh, my goodness.
2: Now you scored yourself Shinedown tickets on the floor. Who's going with you to the Toyota Arena?
5: I think I'm going to give them to my granddaughter.
2: Oh, boy. She's going to rock out. How cool are you, the grandma of the year right here? You rock.
5: Yep. 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
14: We are at 56 degrees right now. We're only going up to 69 degrees. That will be your high. Coming up, we get you caught up on some of your late night jokes. They're on late. You're up early. It's why we recap. Plus, AI is slowly killing your work social life.

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1: Students grab their phones on average 64 times during the school day. The average teen logged more than 2 hours of screen time during school alone. Hey, I hope Kyle's school isn't listening right now. He texts me all the time during school. I'm like, hey, aren't you supposed to be doing school, dude?
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0: Yes, let's get you caught up on some late night jokes. And by getting caught up, I mean, let's do some throwbacks, man. For your younger folks out there, late night used to be so cool. I got a little Conan in here for you. Even a little David Letterman along with some Fallon.
1: Scientists in England, you know what they've done? They've come to with a test tube hamburger. Honest to God, a test tube hamburger. So think about that. That means we don't need meat anymore. They can actually make hamburgers out of chemicals in test tubes. I'm scared about that. Honest to God, I would rather eat the test tube. I would rather.
2: A new study has found that red meat can help reduce the symptoms of PMS. Yeah. Yeah. But whatever you do, never tell a woman with PMS. Sounds like someone needs a hamburger.
3: Get this, I read that Burger King is facing a lawsuit alleging that their Whopper hamburgers are smaller than advertised. And meanwhile, Burger King's legal defense is that the king has divine power and doesn't recognize any courts.
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0: Coming up, AI is slowly killing your work social life.

0: That's the sound of AI right there. This is Mr. Roboto, our little theme song for AI, because it comes up a lot. It's something that is a new technology that is changing the way of life a little bit, right?
1: Big time. I mean, AI is everywhere, and it's like you can't go a day without interacting with AI somehow.
0: It's affecting us in a lot of ways. And of course, you know, there's lots of ways to gather data, and that's what, you know, it notices changes. Like they say, AI is slowly killing your work, social life for better or for worse. And this is according to Business Insider. The idea is it's kind of just making it less and less human. And you need less and less human interaction. And so you're becoming less human in a way.
1: Oh boy, we stop thinking for ourselves. Is that what you're saying?
0: There's people who thrive at their jobs because it's a vibrant workplace, right? We've all worked at places like that. KCAL's a lot like that, you know, being talkative.
1: Oh yeah.
0: Hanging out with coworkers.
1: Absolutely.
0: Heading to happy hour. I'm different now because of my family, I have to say. But in my 20s, oh my goodness. Meet you at happy hour. Okay, that was a totally normal thing.
1: Yes.
0: Even on the weekends out in the desert, used to do it all the time. But Business Insider does have a report saying AI is threatening to take away your work social life, making offices less social, less human, less alive, if you will.
1: I know. There is like this aliveness to non-AI.
0: And also, not even directly AI, but kind of in terms of it, it's taken away a lot of interaction, AI. But even like Zoom and stuff, there's less. Is talking to someone on Zoom, is that human interaction?
1: You know what? I still think it is, because like I do therapy and my therapist is on a Zoom call with me, and you know, we can still see each other. We can see each other's reactions. We can see, you know, smiles, the eye language and whatnot. So I still feel like it's very human-like, but
0: is it the same as being in the same room as that person?
1: It's close.
0: Is there more going on when you're face-to-face?
1: There is a little bit more.
0: I think so too.
1: There is a little bit more. There is.
0: It's also shrinking workforces. So there's less people. There's less people around in lots of workplaces. They're just noticing that this is the direction it's headed. There's less people around. It's less human. Some people love being social butterflies. Some people like being by themselves. I remember the last place I used to work. I left. And what I didn't realize is I had one of my old coworkers call me. And he was like, Patrick, F you. He was just kidding. I was like, why? What happened? He was like, you were the glue, dude. And I go, what do you mean? What I didn't know is I was the one who went around and talked to everyone.
1: You're the social butterfly.
0: I didn't even realize that.
1: Yeah, and they started missing it. So when they had it, they didn't realize how good it was until you were gone.
0: I actually passed, and this sounds like gossip, but I ended up making people talk to each other more and passing information and stuff.
1: Yeah, so they were missing that once you were no longer there. Right. They're like, hey, he was the glue.
0: Nobody talks to each other. I was like, really? Didn't know. I did learn a lesson from one of my first bosses. And he used to say this. He used to say, Patrick, this sounds car salesman-like, but every day, just take a lap. Yep. Take a lap and talk to everyone. And you know what I mean? See what they're doing. You don't ever want the big boss to wonder what the hell you're doing.
1: Right.
0: That was his advice to me.
1: Yeah, always look busy.
0: Look busy.
1: Yep.
0: Perception is reality.
1: Yes.
0: And if you're sick, say you're sick. Yep. I don't want to hear a big story. Just tell me you're sick.
2: My uncle says I need to work harder. That's the answer. He says, I want you to just work harder. It's old people's favorite thing to talk about, how people younger than them don't work hard. You don't work hard. Your generation has no work ethic. I worked harder than you. Okay. I can beat you at Xbox. Two things that don't matter. I think old people did work harder than us. You know why? Because there wasn't anything else to do back then. They used to fly kites. It's easy to be a hard worker when the alternative is checkers. But I got real distractions. I got a cell phone. I got a computer. I got video games. They had yo-yos. Do you know how bored you have to be to play with a yo-yo? I'd rather work.
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6: All right, we're starting to warm up a little bit to a nice balmy 57 degrees right now, you guys. 69 is going to be your high today. It's National Hamburger Day. Let's talk some burgers that are going to be celebrated by national chains. And we talk some sports with our guy, Pep.

0: time to celebrate, burger people. Today is National Hamburger Day. You got some plans to celebrate? Well, if you're not sure which burger to get, got a little list here for you of the best national restaurant chain burgers reviewed by a guy named Burger Beast. One, and I can actually stick up for this one, because I know you don't think this when you first hear it, and that is the burger at Buffalo Wild Wings. It's actually a really good burger. I think people just don't think burger when you think Buffalo Wild Wings, of course. It's a double smash burger with American cheese, bacon, grilled onions, pickled Fresno chili peppers, very important, and Hatch chili aioli on a Cholula bun. It's very good, I have to say. Cheesecake Factory has a double patty, double cheese, toasted sesame seed bun, lettuce, tomato, red onion, pickles, and secret sauce. They got a deal for you today. Chili's has nearly a half pound of beef topped with Thousand Island dressing. Is that Big Mac sauce? American cheese, diced red onions, pickles, and shredded lettuce on a brioche bun. You can get that one today for a really good deal. Denny's is busting out their two-hand-pressed beef patties, cheddar cheese, lettuce, tomatoes, red onions, pickles on a brioche bun. And even Outback Steakhouse has got a huge burger for you today, topped with the Bloomin' Onion Petals, American cheese, lettuce, tomato, house pickles, onion, and Bloomin' Onion sauce. Now, I know what you're wondering, right? How come a bun like Fuddruckers or Steak and Shake or Red Robin didn't qualify? In this case, Burger Beast methodology, the burger chain has to appear in at least 10 states to count. So Fuddruckers, Steak and Shake, actually Steak and Shake just got put out in the desert, we have to try, or Red Robin, they didn't qualify. Whataburger did not qualify either. But if you're near a Whataburger today, we need one around here, don't we? You can enter to win Whataburger for a year.
1: Why is McDonald's still counting? How insecure is this company? 40 million, 80 jillion, billion, zillion, killion, tillion, million, zillion. Is anyone really impressed anymore? Oh, 89 billion sold. All right, I'll have one. I'm satisfied. Who cares? I would love to meet the chairman of the board of McDonald's and just say to him, look, we all get it. Okay, you've sold a lot of hamburgers. Whatever the hell the number is, just put up a sign, McDonald's, we're doing very well. We are tired of hearing about every one of them. What is their ultimate goal? To have cows just surrendering voluntarily or something? Showing up at the door, we'd like to turn ourselves in. We see the sign. We realize we have very little chance out there. We'd like to be a happy meal, if that's at all possible.
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0: All right. Yeah, baby, we need to talk some sports with our guy, Pep. The Chargers lock up Derwin James, one of the highest paid safeties in the NFL, maybe the highest paid. NBA Finals, and of course, a little baseball. Angels not doing well, Dodgers doing well.

0: is Patrick in the Morning.
1: That sounds good. I'll have that.
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0: 96.7 KCAL rocks. It is your Thursday. Time to talk some sports with our guy, Pep. Pep, what's going on?
1: Hey, Patrick, would you believe this? The NFL season is right around the corner at this point. Couple notes coming out of NFL OTA's first Chargers camp, man. Derwin James, now the highest paid safety in all of the NFL, kind of falls in line with what Jim Harbaugh is all about, right? He wants to play defense, and he wants to be physical and run the football, and I don't think he's going to shy away from that. He's going to lean harder into that.
0: Yeah, and I think he knows that he's got a dog on his hands in terms of he's ready to lay the lumber to the other team and kind of has that edge and attitude, and you know Harbaugh loves that.
1: Yeah, there's not a lot of guys like Derwin James walking the earth. Another NFL note too, man, it was so good to see our guy Jaden Daniels back at OTAs with the Commanders. Remember, last year did not go to plan for him. His year number two in the NFL was rough due to the gruesome elbow injury was what finally ended his season. He only played in 7 games. We had a knee injury, the hamstring injury, then the elbow injury, played in just parts of 7 games, and that was it. And then they shut him down. So to see him back out there, full go, man, 100% full send to OTAs. Awesome to see him back out on the field.
0: Right. I mean, it's a story as old as Michael Vick, right? There was a point in time where Michael Vick never made it through a full NFL season for a long time, and we'll all remember RG3. RG3 was a phenom. Well, he ran into Helotinata, and that ended that. His whole career.
1: Yeah, Robert Griffin III might be the best case of, dude, you can't win the game on, 2nd and 7 and trying to pick up an extra yard, 3 or 4 yards on a play. Yeah. Dude, just get out of bounds or get sliding, get down, fight another fight on the next snap.
0: Two keywords there. Get down.
1: Yeah, get down. Get down, young man. So, all right, let's talk some NBA, man. We are dangerously close to the NBA Finals now. The Knicks are already in the finals, man. The first time since 1999, the Knickerbockers are back. They're awaiting the winner of the Western Conference Finals. The Thunder right now leads San Antonio 3-2. Game 6 is tonight. So we'll see if the Thunder can punch their ticket to the finals.
0: Wow. I mean, the Knicks, I mean, they've really been through a lot, right? Tom Thibodeau. And then now they were kind of going through a low spot. Well, they just woke up and just started being the bully. And now they're in the finals. It's pretty impressive. I think it's going to be OKC. I kind of want the Spurs for some reason. So I guess we'll have to see what happens.
1: And finally, some baseball. Shohei Ohtani, man. Every time you think you feel like he can't do something new, he's done it all. And he keeps doing something new, man. 6 no-hit innings against Colorado last night. And led off the Dodgers bottom half of the inning with a home run. So again, helping his cause as the Dodgers swept and beat the Rockies 4-1. Man, Shohei Ohtani is must-see TV every single time he takes the mound. In fact, he wasn't supposed to hit when he gets the start on the mound, but he's doing both, and he's doing both very, very well.
0: I'm actually more impressed with the pitching than the hitting, because there's a reason that they say people don't want to, go to that team at Coors Field, because with the air being thinner, the ball doesn't cut into it a lot. So to do that is actually really impressive. You don't hear a lot of no-hitters in Coors Field up in the thin air, and then the home run, it carries an extra 15 feet or whatever they say.
1: Probably going to be the MVP again. Could he be the MVP and the Cy Young Award winner in the same year?
0: I mean, I think we have to start realizing.
1: Yeah, it's a real, real possibility. Yeah. And Patrick, one other quick local baseball note. We know the Angels are in a tailspin right now, man. Yeah. Things are bad for the Halos. So they took a flyer on our guy, Taiwan Walker from Yucaipa High School. He has bounced around the big leagues for a long time. He has been with your Mariners a couple times, most recently with the Philadelphia Phillies, but they signed him to a minor league deal. He's not with the big league club yet. He's down in Arizona working it out right now. But if you're Taiwan Walker, he's a proven veteran. And for the Angels, why not, man? Why not take a flyer on a guy like Taiwan Walker? Because you need any help you can get at this point.
0: Yeah, we had two words earlier, get down. Now it's come home. Come on home, baby. Right? That'd be really cool. Hey. Losing keeps prices down. We can go see our boy T1, and we can go watch Mike Trout. It's a good thing.
1: It's all good. Hope, man, they might even win a game here or there. Who knows at the Big A?
0: Who knows is right, man. We'll get all caught up with Mr. Pep on Monday. Pep, tell him how to get your stuff.
1: Get my stuff anytime at Inland Sports. We're on X and Instagram and Facebook. We're also on YouTube. That's Inland Sports.
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0: Now, look, we know the drink of the summer around here at KCAL is kegger time, right, with Carl Strauss. 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
3: Hey, it's Patrick here. You guys, I used to have a ton of discomfort in my feet. By the end of the day, my feet were super sore, man. 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
3: All right, 58 degrees right now. 69 is going to be your high today, so enjoy it while it lasts. Coming up, the drink of the summer, maybe Hard Fresca.
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0: The drink of summer may be hard fresca? 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It's hit stores. It's about 4.6 in alcohol content, only 99 calories per can, zero sugar, and they got many flavors. 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Pineapple citrus, peach citrus, and watermelon citrus. 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So how do they taste? Someone at a website called The Takeout, they reviewed it and said it is the new seltzer of the summer. 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We gotta go classic, baby. Hard Fresca for breakfast? I'm on it.
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0: Coming up, Sir Paul. That's right, Paul McCartney wants to release a posthumous duet with Prince.

0: Patrick in the Morning.
1: Many Gen Zers and millennials don't necessarily plan on drinking alcohol ahead of time. Huge difference from us Gen Xers, right? 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I've already decided ahead of time I'm drinking tonight, you know?
0: Patrick in the Morning.

0: Paul McCartney wants to release a posthumous duet with Prince. Hey, he wants to release a duet of The Long and Winding Road with Prince. He says he's going to talk to the Prince estate, try to make something happen. I guess Prince used to do the song live, but Paul didn't know about it. But then one of Prince's photographers sent him a live recording a few years ago, and Paul's like, whoa, this thing is great. And he's going to ask the estate to make something really good out of it. It's kind of rocky, he says, meaning it's a rock song. He plays some really good guitar on it. He was a special guy. What do you think about that? At least it's not AI, though. You know what I mean? It's from a live recording. Paul also said in an interview that Prince is a wizard. You know, with his mastery of, you know, 27 instruments or whatever it is. And named his song Kiss after one of the 10 tracks that defines his life. Paul also talks about some other songs that really, really changed his life. All Shook Up by Elvis. God Only Knows by the Beach Boys. And Don't You Want Me by the Human League. Now, this does make me think, you know, there was always the story when Prince was at the Rock and Roll Hall of Fame and George Harrison, of course, former Beatle, right? The late, great George Harrison. He did a really infamous guitar solo on My Guitar Gently Weeps. That was the song by Harrison. And he said he'd never heard the song before. Clearly, Prince here is a big Beatles fan. I think that was just legend, maybe, huh? He knew the Beatles.
1: John from heaven talking to Paul. Hello, Paul. Paul, this is John. I heard you made a song with a Kanye West.
2: Yeah, John, I did. I made a little song with a Kanye West, you know. You know, I had a little keyboard, you know, and I sat down for a plunkety-doo, you know. And I was plunking away with him, and he started sort of hummy-talky singing, you know. And the next thing I know, we had a real toe-tapper.
1: Well, what are his lyrics about? What does he write about?
2: Well, he's, you know, he's a good guy, you know. It's like he writes things sort of like about how great he is. He's like what we used to call a chest thumper, you know. Remember when you said we were as popular as Jesus? He thinks he is Jesus.
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96.7 KCAL Rocks. Patrick in the morning with you. Rocking you through your Thursday. Look at us ending this month. Be back on your Friday. Having a good time with you guys. Always fun every single morning. Lots of people called in. Lots of people texted. People are doing well. That's cool, man. People are ready for summer, too. Also, congratulations to the class of 2026, man. There's so many high schools around here in the IE, and congratulations to all of you, man. Do your thing, if you will. It's your time. It's pretty cool, man. But let's rock out on Friday when I get back. How about that, huh? But you know what we do right now? We bust out 96 minutes of nonstop KCAL rock. Play this at your graduation. See you guys tomorrow.

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Nirvana doing your 96 minutes of nonstop KKL Rock. Nikki Preston and a fashion designer, Jimmy Scott, got a huge cheer after ripping up his AI-written commencement speech. I agree. He was like, you don't want to hear this. Let me just rip this up, throw it in the garbage, and talk from the heart. You see that in movies back before AI, where people had speeches written out, and then they're like, let me just rip this up and speak from the heart. And it always seemed to work. So he probably had that all planned out anyways. But then there's others fully embracing AI. And I'm talking about the Osbournes. Sharon has an AI Ozzy that's going to go on tour, talk with fans, answer questions, sounds like him, looks like him, feels like him, everything Ozzy. I mean, it will be really cool and really creepy all at the same time.

0: 6 minutes nonstop KCAL Rock. It feels good to be here. Hopefully you all had a nice holiday. And I got some good tickets for the Nooner today. AFI, September 19th, Observatory Festival Grounds. They are on sale with Ticketmaster, but stick around for the Nooner and win with me.
1: 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It started way back

0: this ain't funny. My name's Mike D and I'm about to get money. Pulled out the jammy, aimed it at the sky.
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0: "Dig him up!"
1: and let Sue fly. Hands went up and people hit the floor. He wasted two kids that ran for the door.
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Creed, Rockin' Empire, 296 minutes of nonstop KCAL rock. It is National Hamburger Day. Oh, I love this day. Have I ever celebrated it before? I don't know why I haven't. Maybe I just didn't know. But according to a survey, they were tracking some of the restaurant chains that have the best burgers, the best, I guess if you want to say natural, I can't completely say natural, but Buffalo Wild Wings actually tops the list with their double smash burger. The Cheesecake Factory has a burger that's on the list, Chili's, Denny's, and Outback Steakhouse. 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You can't just walk in the places anymore. You got to get on the app or go online. Let's see, Burger King also has deals. You got to be part of their Royalty Perks membership club or whatever. 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I haven't been there, but I think people like that place. Same thing, rewards members, you get a free burger, but you have to order a medium fries and a medium drink online through the app, and then you get the free burger. 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Just a buck for a burger, basically. And let's do some system on your National Hamburger Day. 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

I blind rock in the empire 96.7 KKL rocks, and I cannot believe it. We are basically 2 weeks away from the kegger, the first one of the season. You know, this is how we kick off summer, 5 to 9 on June 12th, right here in our KKL parking lot. Our friends at Carl Strauss Brewing Company, they're going to be pouring the great beers as always, and they have the KKL blonde they made just for us, just for the kegger. I want to say they named it after me. That's what I'm going with. Plus, we got Blink 180 True, our Blink 182 cover band, and STP, the Stone Temple Pilots cover band. Hope to see you June 12th right here, 5 to 9 in our KKL parking lot.

rocking the Empire 96.7 KCAL Rocks, Nikki Preston. So I gotta ask you a question because I find this funny. I'm not really on the dating apps, but I'll get on and off and on and off a little bit. Right now, the only one I'm on is Facebook, the Facebook dating app, and I'm gay. But sometimes, I don't know, guys get through and they message me. And this just, is this how guys talk to women on the first message? Now, I do have a swimsuit on in one of my pictures, but none of my pictures besides that are very sexual whatsoever. Just, you know, basic pictures. And this guy says, quote, "Damn, Nikki, I'm already imagining you at the pool right now in your bikini, XO. Happy Memorial Day, sweetheart." Now, it's not horrible, but I feel like it immediately sexualizes things right from the start. We haven't even said hi. Nothing is, no interaction. Women, is this how guys talk? Is this like their opening lines? Is this how they start things on the app? I've been talking to women now for so many years that they never start that way. It's much more like, hey, how's your day go? You know, ease into it. You don't immediately sound so thirsty like that right from the start. I just texted one of my straight friends and she was like, oh, yeah, I hate that. You know, immediately sexualizes things. I don't, but maybe this is how they talk. I'm curious. Call or text in 909-431-4967. Some women might like that right off the bat, kind of fun, sexual, flirty, or, you know, just get to know me first. I'm more than my body, geez. 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

Offspring rocking the Empire during 96 minutes of nonstop KKL Rock. And we are just an hour away from the Nooner. Gonna hook you up with tickets to AFI, September 19th, Observatory Festival Grounds. 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

are rocking the Empire, 96.7 KCAL Rocks, and it is National Hamburger Day, one of my favorite days of the year. 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Although I'm like, how much is this? 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Jack in the Box is where you're probably going to get the best deal. You can grab a free junior jumbo Jack with any dollar or more purchase, but you do have to do these things online. Same thing, Sonic, got to be a rewards member. Burger King, they have a good deal too, but you got to be part of their royalty perks. 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

0: Chili Peppers, Rockin' Empire, 96.7 KCAL Rocks. They always have the Chili Peppers on in my gym. Every single time I work out, I hear at least one, if not a couple, Chili Peppers songs. So we got a lot of Chili Pepper fans out there. And not too far away from the Nooner, just 30 minutes away, gonna hook you up with tickets to AFI. That's going down September 19th, Observatory Festival Grounds. You can't get your tickets with Ticketmaster, but, you know, I do have a pair.
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0: Yeah, we are rocking the Empire, 96.7 KCAL rocks, and just minutes away from the Nooner, going to hook you up with tickets to see AFI September 19th at the Observatory Festival Grounds, so make sure you keep it here.
1: Patrick in the morning.
2: I did learn a lesson from one of my first bosses, and he used to say this. He used to say, Patrick, this sounds car salesman-like, but every day, just take a lap and talk to everyone, and you know what I mean? See what they're doing. You don't ever want the big boss to wonder what the hell you're doing.
3: Right.
2: That was his advice to me.
3: Yeah.
2: Look busy. Perception is reality.
3: Yes.
2: And if you're sick, say you're sick.
3: Yep.
2: I don't want to hear a big story. Just tell me you're sick.
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0: It's time for the Nooner with Nikki. You're given one hint at a time, and the first KKL rocker to guess correctly wins! 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
2: It's really difficult.
1: This is a difficult one. It's quick. Guess the person, 909-431-4967. It kills.

0: It's the Nooner. With Nikki. What do you have for us today, Nikki?
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1: Hi, it's KCal.
3: Yo.
1: Yo. What is going on?
3: Just cruising.
1: I like it, cruising.
3: What's for lunch?
1: Pasta, I'm Italian. No, but you can score tickets to AFI if you can guess the person.
3: Oh, man. Christopher Walken.
1: No, not the right answer. Keep trying, though. You rock.
3: All right. You rock.
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4: Hi. Can I make your guess at the Nooner?
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4: Is it Tony Robbins?
1: No, but it was funny. On my plane coming back home, there was a group of people that just came from a Tony Robbins seminar. They all had his book, and I'm like, man, I want to be a part of this. But no, not the right answer.
4: Oh, darn it. Okay, thank you.
1: Thanks
4: Appreciate
1: for trying. You rock. Yep. 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
5: Yeah, I knew I was good, but I didn't know all I had to do was show up.
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3: And you're never going to please everybody, that's for sure. 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
2: John Hamm, you got it.
5: All right.
2: I went with him because he's starring in a new movie where he basically plays himself, and this person has her free pass. She can sleep with John Hamm. That's the celebrity free pass she gets.
5: There you go. It's just kind of wanting to be your reality, huh? Get a free pass with John Hamm.
2: Yep, exactly. 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
2: Oh, I totally agree, 100%. We got the same type.
5: There we go.
2: Except it's funny because most likely your person is never going to meet this person. You don't have to worry about it. But wouldn't it be crazy? What if they actually do get that opportunity? That I really wouldn't want them to use their free pass. That would upset me for sure.
5: Yeah, it'd be one of those ones where you're like, it's never going to happen, but you don't want it to happen if it did.
2: Nope. Exactly. 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
5: Let's go. 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

0: Rockin' the Empire, 96.7 KCAL Rocks, Nikki Preston, and we're just talking about the kegger, making some videos. I cannot believe it. It is 2 weeks away, basically. We want to get you here. It's completely free. All you got to do is show up. June 12th, 5 to 9, right here in our KCAL parking lot. You need to be 21 to enter, but we have so many fun things planned. Of course, the photo booth. We got Blink 180 True, our tribute band to Blink, STP, Stone Temple Pilots tribute band, and it's going to be great fun to kick off the summer. So hope to see you here.
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6: Eve with your KCAL weather update. Tonight we're going to have a low of 48 and tomorrow partly cloudy skies with a high of 70. 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

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And Daryl's going to be in here in about an hour. He's got your tickets to the Rats in a Cage tour featuring the Smashing Pumpkins. That's going down at the Forum November 12th. Just announced. Oh, so much fun.

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1: Just think about it.

electronic shelf labels. Have you heard of them? Have you seen them? They've been popping up in a lot of chains, including Walmart, Target, Whole Foods. Stores say that it won't lead to raising prices across the board or gouging people. For example, you know, charging more for a cold drink on a hot day. But we don't know that. I don't know if I believe it. They say it's just a way to better manage pricing to make sure that items hit the sweet spot where they sell, especially if they've been on the shelves for a while. I mean, already it's so hard to buy something at Walmart. Band-Aids, everything is locked up. You need to wait an hour to get someone over to unlock the case for you. And then it's something as simple as like a $3 box of soap or Band-Aids or something like that, all locked up. People aren't buying this whole thing, though. In a poll, 67% of people are in favor of banning electronic price tags in grocery stores. 65% think that using digital price tags are going to inflate prices. 24% think, okay, it might just be to maintain prices. And 3% are unsure. There's always that 3% that are like, I don't know. I don't have an opinion on anything. But they can change the price just based on you, the shopper, on if you buy the product often. All different things go into effect. They can raise the price based on the day of the week, the time of the day. I'm not liking this, that's for sure. I'm not liking technology at all. We got Jet Rock and the Empire. It's 96.7 KKL Rocks.

to come with me because you look so fine that I really want to make you mine. I said you look so fine that I really want to make you mine. 4, 5, 6, come on and get your kicks. Now you don't need

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Now you don't need

0: Your next chance into our KCAL getaway is going to be tomorrow with John DeSantis and the KCAL crew, 11 to 1 at the San Bernardino Quick Car Wash, 1445 East Highland Avenue, just west of Del Rosa. 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

Yeah, we are rocking the Empire, 96.7 KCAL Rocks. Feels good to be back. If you do want to follow my travel adventures, I have a TikTok, YouTube, IG feed. It's basically everywhere. Travel in a Weekend. I don't have this trip posted yet, but you can check out some of the other trips. And this one will be going up there eventually. But it's just crazy. You never know what you're going to experience traveling. And my whole thing is you travel in a weekend, about 48 hours in each destination. And I was definitely stressing out last Friday. I woke up to an email saying my flight had been switched to the following day, which when you don't have much time, that really messes things up. Then it got switched back. And it turns out all these emails were not the correct emails. They were sent out by mistake. It was another flight, and somehow the airline mixed it up and sent it out to our flight. So people are thinking that the flight's moved to the next day. Then luckily it was moved back that night, because I would have showed up the next day to the airport and missed the flight. So you're just, I even called to verify. They were confused. They thought the emails were correct too. So you just never know traveling though. That's one thing I will say.

your money, man. Save your money, too. It's single, don't last very long. You know what I'm saying? I mean, I've been lucky in this game, too. There's gonna be another cat coming out looking like me, sounding like me next year. I know this. It'll be a flip side to what you did. Somebody else trying to spin off like some series.

0: are rocking the Empire. It's 96.7 KCAL Rocks. Daryl is going to be in here any minute, and he's got a really good prize for you. He's got tickets to see the Smashing Pumpkins at the Forum. That's going down November 12th. And they're celebrating Melancholy. So many great things as well. It's basically like two shows, two parts all in one. But he'll let you know and give you your options for prizes later on.
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2: 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You don't ever want the big boss to wonder what the hell you're doing.
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1: What's up, Globetrotter?
0: Yes, I'm back.
1: For those of you that don't know, maybe you've just started listening to the station or, don't listen all the time or whatever. Nikki goes all over the world.
0: Yep.
1: And she goes for very short periods of time.
0: I do, yes. Travel on a weekend, that's how you got to do it.
1: Yeah, she went away. We had the holiday weekend, and so she disappeared and went to where? Fiji?
0: Yes, Fiji this time. The guys were doing bets. Tony and Patrick, they were trying to figure out where I was.
1: Oh, okay.
0: And, yeah.
1: See, I would have won that bet because I knew.
0: Yeah, you knew. You're the only person I know. I told. I didn't tell anyone else.
1: She doesn't tell people. And so, like, I remember you came in, like, just a regular weekend.
0: Yeah.
1: Like,
0: yeah.
1: How was your weekend? You're like, oh, it's fine. I was up in Alaska.
0: I'm yeah.
1: Like, you did Alaska like for like 24 hours.
0: Yeah.
1: Some people like do it for like that's their big trip of the year, and they go for like a week or something. Mm-hmm. But
0: yeah, I find good tickets, good prices, and I go for short amount of time.
1: And she just disappears.
0: I disappear, and then I pop back up again.
1: Yeah, and here you are again. That's cool. Very cool. Hey, listen, we got fun things going on. I got more tickets to the Smashing Pumpkins show. They got this really cool show coming up to the Kia Forum. It's going to be the 30th anniversary of the Melancholy and the Infinite Sadness album, which is just amazing. And then, so they're going to do that as a whole set. Going to take a break, come back out, and do everything else from their career.
0: So cool. It's like two shows in one.
1: Yeah. It's going to be really, really awesome. So I got another round of the 3 o'clock challenge. 1 hour from right now, we're going to do that. And help wrap up this Thursday, get you a little closer to the weekend.
0: Yeah, let's do it.
1: Have fun today. It's 96.7 KCAL Rocks.

0: 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Papa Roach. Rocking the Empire Scars. You hanging with Daryl? I was just walking around the parking lot a minute ago. Just imagining the KCAL kegger coming up 2 weeks from tomorrow. It's suddenly getting close. In fact, that's a date that you need to remember here. Because about 45 minutes from right now, I'm going to be asking that question to start the 3 o'clock challenge. I asked it yesterday. People couldn't nail it. Friday, June 12th. That's what you want to remember. Friday, June 12th. That'll get one of the questions knocked out for you, and then you only need two more to win the 3 o'clock challenge and your shot at those tickets to go see Smashing Pumpkins. So jot that down, keep it with you, and get ready, all right?
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0: Hey, it's Daryl. 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

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You hanging with Daryl. Again, we got graduation season in high gear right now. And a lot of graduations going on this evening. I like the Friday ones. The ones that get the weekend going. You get like all weekend to celebrate. I know we got Hemet High School. Both my kids went to Hemet High School. They got that over at the Ramona Bowl later on tonight. La Sierra High School. Riverside. Grand Terrace High School. Having theirs at the Inland Empire 66ers Stadium. North High School over in Riverside. Poly as well over in Riverside. Congratulations to everybody. And hope you celebrate well. Man, have fun. It's 96.7 KCAL Rocks.

0: It's 96.7 KCAL Rocks Crossfade. Rocking the Empire cold as we wind down your Thursday. Start feeling that weekend closing in. We want to start the weekend with a nice clean car for free. The new Quick Quack Car Wash opening up in San Bernardino for the big grand opening. Free car washes for everyone. Tomorrow, 11 o'clock until 1 o'clock. 11 a.m. to 1 p.m. John DeSantis and the KCAL crew are going to be out there. That's at 1445 East Highland Avenue, just west of Del Rosa. Not only are you going to get your car washed for free, but of course you're going to be able to enter into the KCAL Getaway to the Aftershock Festival. The whole contest almost over. We're going to have a grand prize winner pretty quick here. I've got, what, four locations, I think, left? That's all. Tomorrow, San Bernardino, going to be over the weekend in Fontana. Next week in Corona. And then your final chance. A week from tomorrow, 2 weeks from tomorrow at the KCAL Kegger coming up on June 12th. Don't miss out.
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5: Steve with your KCAL weather update. Tonight we're going to have a low of 48 and tomorrow partly cloudy skies with a high of 70. 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
1: Rocking the Empire, Glycerin. 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So winding down your workday, you're hanging with Daryl. 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

0: Welcome to the KCAL 3 o'clock challenge with Daryl. What's up for grabs today? Let's get to it.
1: Once again, I have got these great tickets to go rock out with Smashing Pumpkins at the Rats in a Cage tour coming to the Kia Forum. That's happening on November the 12th. It'll be really fun as they celebrate the big anniversary of the Melancholy and the Infinite Sadness double album, as well as doing a full other set of everything else from their huge, long career. That's going to be a lot of fun. You want to go, 909-431-4967, your KCAL hotline. As always, start with caller 25 here on the challenge. Four questions waiting for you. You get three of those right, you win. You're off to the show. If you don't, we move on to the next person. And then the next person, if we go. Keep going till we get a winner. Someone's going to Smashing Pumpkins, so it's 96.7 KCAL Rocks. And Blink-182, Rock of the Empire.

0: It's time for the KCAL 3 o'clock challenge. Who's going to conquer it today?
1: Let's do this. It is challenge time. I am joined right now by Mike, rocking with us in Redlands this afternoon. My first contestant, bro.
2: Oh, I'll be the guinea pig.
1: Let's see if we can knock this out here. I got four questions for you. All you got to do is get three of them right. You win. Don't hesitate too long, though, or I got to give you the buzzer, all right?
2: Okay.
1: Here we go. Number one, leftover from yesterday. What is the date of the next KCAL kegger?
2: June 15th.
1: No.
2: No way. I looked it up, too, and I can't remember. June 7th, I think.
1: No, it is not June 7th. That's okay, though. You're allowed to miss one. Number two, who's older, Brad Pitt or Tom Cruise?
2: Tom Cruise.
1: It is Tom Cruise. That's right. He doesn't look older, though. Guy doesn't age for some reason. The number three, the World Cup is coming to North America in June, just a couple weeks away, including games right here in Southern California at SoFi. How often do they play the World Cup tournament? How many years in between?
2: Every 4 years.
1: It is every 4 years. That's right. Finally, number four, get this and you win. What color is the L in the Google logo?
2: The L is green.
1: It is green. That's a win. Hey!
2: Think about it for a second.
1: Yeah. Way to go, man. Congratulations to you. It is green, and you are going to Smashing Pumpkins over at the Kia Forum.
2: Okay, awesome.
1: Hey, way to go, man. Enjoy. It's going to be a hell of a show. The Rats in a Cage Tour, celebrating the big Melancholy and the Infinite Sadness album, doing a full set of stuff from there, and then taking a little break, coming back, and doing another whole big giant set after that. It's going to be amazing.
2: Rock.
1: Hey, bro, you rock. And that means, once again, I'm going to be carrying over the question about the date of the next KCAL kegger and starting the challenge with that one tomorrow. And yes, I will remind you again, it is Friday, June 12th, 2 weeks from tomorrow. Write it down and keep it somewhere where you can see it for tomorrow at 3, all right? In fact, here's another reminder for you.
3: 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And Stone Temple Tribute rocking the tunes from STP. 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

96.7 KCAL Rocks, Black Keys, and Tighten Up. You hanging with Daryl, just winding down this Thursday. And once again, tomorrow, we are going to be starting off the 3 o'clock challenge with the question, what date is the next KCAL kegger? People have been getting that wrong. It's 2 weeks from tomorrow, Friday, June 12th, 5 till 9 o'clock. Start the challenge with that one tomorrow. You only need two more questions. You're going to be able to win those tickets to Smashing Pumpkins. Then, man, KCAL Rocks.

0: Alice in Chains. Rocking the Empire here, 96.7 KCAL Rocks. Got Ramiro rocking with us over in Corona. Checking in for that one. Just wrapping up his day of work. Said, give me some of that. Give me some of that to hop in the car and head home. There you go, man. You hanging with Daryl, just winding down the workday. Hope yours is over. If not, I hope it's close. We're going to help finish things off here about a half hour from right now. 4:20 binge time, like we do every weekday afternoon. Get us some Foo Fighters today. Let's throw a block of Foo Fighters together this afternoon. What do you want to hear? Think about that. Hit me up. 909-431-4967. KCAL Hotline, always there for you. You can call, text, whatever you like.
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0: Hey, it's Daryl. 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Mike got him $1.2 million for his injuries. 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

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We all want to get away. You want the KCAL getaway to the Aftershock Festival? It's winding down. Only a couple weeks left to get in on the amazing getaway with 4 days of VIP passes for all 140-something bands you'll be seeing up there. Four nights hotel, $1,000 cash. 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We're going to be out tomorrow in San Bernardino, 11 a.m. to 1 p.m. And then we've got some other locations coming, too. It's all going to wrap up at the KCAL kegger. 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

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About 24 hours away from diving in, getting the weekend going. Got a good-looking weekend coming up, too. Nice and sunny. Bring it on.

Godsmack, rocking the Empire. 96.7 KCAL Rocks, Godsmack coming to town. Going to be rocking over at the Honda Center in Anaheim, along with Stone Temple Pilots and Dorothy, which is really interesting because just a couple weeks ago, Sully Erna from Godsmack and Dorothy announced that they are in a relationship. They've been together for a while now. They kept it kind of quiet. But they're not only making it official, but they're working together. You know, Sully had said he's like kind of done writing new songs. He just wanted to, tour and have fun and everything. At least a new album for Godsmack and all that was kind of like probably not going to happen, he said. But now he's teamed up with Dorothy, and they got a song together coming out. And they're touring together. You'll be able to see them over at the Honda Center in Anaheim. And apparently it's motivated him to get back into the swing of things. And now he's talking new Godsmack album and all sorts of stuff. So, hey, good for that. Got rejuvenated. I'm sure we'll be hearing that new song soon. You hanging with Daryl? Got great rocking going on. And the 420 Binge. Moments away from right now to help wrap up this workday. Get you through the ass-dragging part of the afternoon. Get us some Foo Fighters this afternoon. What do you need? Hit me up, 909-431-4967, your KCAL hotline. 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

Foo Fighters throwing down for you here on the 420 Binge 96.7 KCAL Rock. Gonna take care of Hemet checking in. 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Here you go.

0: 96.7 KCAL Rocks, Foo Fighters. And the 420 binge this afternoon. These days, wrapping it up. That one taking care of Pomona, checking in, by the way. You hanging with Daryl, just cranking it up and getting you closer to the weekend, right? Here we are. Wrapping up your Thursday and 24 hours away from making it all official with the binge tomorrow afternoon. Meanwhile, gonna get you caught up here. Gotta get you caught up. Where am I? There I am.
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0: We will get that Smashing Pumpkins in soon, though, I promise. Got a few things working. Eastbound 60, right at the Riverside Interchange, they're clearing out a crash. Still backed up pretty good as you're approaching the interchange. Northbound 15 at Glen Helen, you got a wreck. That one in the left lane backing things up. A little farther up into the Cajon Pass. Got an accident right about Kenwood there, moving over to the side. And on the southbound 15 up in the high desert, right about Hesperia, right by the 395. Got a SIG alert going there. Overturned semi-truck is blocking a lane. It was blocking a couple lanes for a while now, just one. At the moment, so that's what's up on the roads. It's 96.7 KCAL Rocks. Let's do that. Smashing Pumpkins now.
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0: 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Blink 182. A song you're probably going to be hearing out in the KCAL parking lot, I'm guessing. 2 weeks from tomorrow at the very first KCAL kegger of the season. Friday, June the 12th, 5 o'clock till 9 o'clock. You are invited to come out and join the fun. Always free, by the way, to attend a kegger. We never will ever charge you to come out to the kegger. Always such a good time. It is always so fun gathering with the KCAL rockers and rocking out with some great live tunes, enjoying some Carl Strauss brews. Blink 180 True, going to be doing their thing. Stone Temple tribute as well. Doing the STP songs. Kids from the Rock Stars of Tomorrow going to be kicking off the festivities. Got all sorts of great food options for you. Free photo booth. I mean, there's some very cool things going to be happening. First 967 KCAL rockers through the gate get a special 2026 KCAL kegger season koozie, courtesy of Tempter's Tap Room and Eatery. So thanks to those guys for joining in on that. Your final chance at the KCAL Aftershock getaway. I heard about a couple other things going on that looks like they're about ready to be confirmed today, too. So in the next couple days, you're going to be hearing more about the kegger. But make your plans. Bring your friends or come meet some new ones. We'll see you here Friday, June 12th.
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